local circuit. Played twice at the county fair. And the second time, Ben, our friend who worked the business end, said a guy from a label was there. There were two more like him at the next show, staring us down like hawks. And there was love in the air, and all the money was there, and we were going on tour with Candlebox.

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2: 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But until you're taken back to clay, no one's satisfied.
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with stardust. When you were lasered into life in a beautifully precise manner, you clocked that which you'd never see, the minutiae of the world's beauty. You noticed how the guy across from you on the train put way too much aquaphor on his lips. When you were at your most stable, you quickly exploded. When you're infected with its dust, you hear that which no one else hears. Peeking on stardust, we chase silence out of our world till Gabriel blew his horn. You resign yourself to delinquency, quirkifying your life. Like a vegetarian with a carnivore spirit, you stabbed at the fauna of the world, hunted it, surveying life's riches.

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4: I was walking down the street, and it was getting mighty late. Well, the truth of the matter is, this poor girl had been abandoned by her date. When, from out of nowhere, came this music loud and clear. Let me see, from over there?
5: No, over there.
4: Over there?

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1: Because we let them.
0: The opponent must be eliminated. Are you prepared?
1: Rule the world. 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
0: Are you prepared to sacrifice all that you love? I said to change things. Are you prepared to sacrifice everything for the greater good? Your home, your

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0: Lee.
1: A movie-turned cameraman drove through fog-shrouded London to report on the traffic chaos. It's a menace, this choking, eye-watering smog. Traffic in London was completely at a standstill on many occasions. In fact, the fog was the worst on record for many a year. It's been cold as well as foggy, you may have noticed.
2: Emergency flares guide traffic through city streets plunged in gloom. Britain was back in the dark ages.

wasn't bad. We hit the streets with all we had. A tape recording of the sound of the Velvet Underground. A K-way jacket torn to shreds and a dream inside our heads. And after changing everything, they couldn't tell, we couldn't sing.

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People can't filter this corruption. Maybe, maybe socialism is on its way. Look at us. Look at us who took the breeze for granted. Running faucet of dreams, mutual aid. Octavia Butler newscasting premonitions from a gravesite in Altadena. The ghosts of consequence stain the air. What's the insurance policy

blooded agents. SOS formation bodies near the Everglades. Gullible, low frequency. No research, no risk taking. Four drunk travelers with bloodshot eyes sip on sweating beer cans just off the corner, waiting out the downtown protest. A trans woman in burgundy crop top with yellow geometric sunglasses and an ivory umbrella shielding the sun sips on iced tea from her straw. The universe is universing. The tow truck tricksters try to boost the tires of the people. Pawns peddling for the state. Every job can be

What can you do for me? Cash at me in my caption. Get over, get ahead. Culture, open tabs, generation in the echo chambers of greed. A bunch of individuals who want to go viral over commentary. All caps, baby boomer text threads. No spine having niggas. 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When people show you who they are, be, leave them.

0: was stardust. 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You noticed how the guy across from you on the train put way too much Aquaphor on his lips. 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
0: hunted it, surveying life's riches.
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1: Before you go out and wear a bra. A nice pair of panties would go nice with your child murders.
0: We're gonna seek you out and kill you, you goddamn bastard.
1: I'll kill you. Kill you, you fucking mother. Take a Satan's blood. Take a child of Satan's blood. Take a child of Satan's blood.